0: I think that the live performance is an aspect of the nature of the music, but I think that its real life exists as on records. It is limiting only to the extent that you make compromises when you perform it live. So I've taken a very realistic view of this. I tell myself virtually that when I perform live for an audience, that I am doing what I do in private anyway, except that I'm doing it not in private, but the effect is the same. And so it is a way of making music directly, just like everybody does in their own home or in their own studio, with the addition that there's a very large audience out there listening to you. But if you keep it in your mind that the two activities needn't be different, then a very interesting performance can occur. Selling records is something that happens as a matter of course, but developing one's style is actually a very simple matter. It is at some point making up your mind to do exactly what you want, and not worrying really whether or not it fits into anyone's idea about what, especially modern music, should be.
1: The management at Cold Gems Records has asked me to explain something. Which is no big surprise, because people are always asking their kids to explain everything.

0: They want to bring us out all the time, to get us to talk, to tell them what we think, so they can tell us why we're wrong. But for us, our music says it all. Like the Monkees in their new album, The Monkees Present.
1: There's a smile on the wind as it touches my face and starts to erase all the gloom.
0: Their music is like we are. It's hard to say why you like it, except the music talks to you instead of expecting you to talk to it. Get The Monkees Present on Coal Gems, records and stereo 8 cartridge tape. It's music that talks to you.
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was a crowd. The crowd had gathered because there was to be a materialization. A man and his dog were going to materialize, were going to appear out of thin air, wisperly at first, becoming finally as substantial as any man and dog alive.

first started working on the soundtracks, I started working with these sounds that I had recorded. These gong-like sounds that are actually U.S. Army whistles. But that was not really enough to flesh out a full soundtrack for a whole week for the Zen Garden. And I started thinking about other sounds that would really relate to a Zen Garden where you might sit and meditate about nature, if not Buddhist nature, maybe just nature in general. And that nature at Burning Man is really silent. There's not the usual sounds that are in nature. Things like animals, and the only animals we

commands, such as a dawn bird chorus or just after a thunderstorm. The computer knows what scenes make sense to follow other scenes. So for example, if you hear thunder now, 5 minutes from now, you'll either hear an intense rainstorm overhead, or you might hear just a light one. Scenes get animal sounds added to them, against appropriate scene. I researched the animals commonly found in the vicinity and also throughout the Black Rock Desert. The animals heard are appropriate to the time of day, so birds in the morning and coyotes at night, for example. The computer is assisted by rules like those that compose the rest of the soundtrack, which must last for the entire festival.

0: Sometimes when we're tired, we make mountains out of molehills. 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

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There were fountains.

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They was both three-quarter Kelsey to the bone. That was their Lindy Flo, a red-headed hoe, and light-faced Peggy Malone. Now Peggy Malone had a face of stone, long fluffy lips, and red scarlet cheeks.

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There at the party was a little French maid who had never been laid. She shot a speedball target, fell out of the party, woke up disgusted with her asshole bucket full of slime and corrupted calm. Not a fucking shit would have made Count Dracula sick, but it's good the Count didn't show. For the wolfman was in the kitchen, bitching with 100-something hoes. So he tickled and sucked them hoes to death, and turned around and survived from what his fucking smelling breath. Then I let look like little Jack Homer sitting in the corner. The mummy, he was beating his meat. But he was so long and lanky and so motherfucking stanky till they threw him in the streets. Then it was just about time for the party to close when the hinges went to flying off the motherfucking doors. And to everybody's surmise, there stood that big bad motherfucker they called Frankenstein. He had a mismatched body with two left ears, long dick hanging out like a four-yard ear. He said, "I'm ragged and riding. I said I wasn't invited, but I'm dying here. 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

0: anliptic has the same number of atoms as a liptic. 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

chance to evacuate is to leave with us. Planet Earth about to be recycled. Your only chance to survive or evacuate is to leave with us. Now, that's pretty major statement. Pretty bold in terms of religion, in terms of anybody's intelligent thinking. To most people who would consider themselves intelligent beings, they'd say, well, that's absurd. What's all this doomsday stuff? What's all this prophetic stuff? You know, intelligent human beings should realize that everything has their cycle. They have their season. They have their beginning. They have their end. They have cycles. We're not saying that planet Earth is coming to an end. We're saying that planet Earth is about to be refurbished, spaded under,

I'm gathering up skins. I'm gathering up skins, I'm blowing them up like balloons. Breath filled, I'm moving about in a doze and daze. A fleshless meandering. An organless freedom. A sharply delineated fog. An airy ego. A warm cloud. Skin making form as air pressure from both directions. How long does the body last without organs to feel it? What does the body want except to pass blood through tiny vessels and keep the whole shape intact? I wanted to fill you up with my exhalations and drink out all your flesh, but keep your bones and skin still flawless. And blow through the tiny opening that above your scalp until all there was a perfect you and a perfect me, and breath and shape and pressure. And I would be the breath, and I would press against the back of your eyeballs, the root of your spine, the back of your teeth, the smell of your shoulders, the inside of your navel, the slippery side of your throat, your vocal cords, your voice box, your Adam's apple, your cheeks. And my breath would fill your lungs until it felt like your breath. And when you spoke, you had a voice that was not quite you and not quite me, but something wrapped through both of us.

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What am I but age, you ask me?

0: Word up, son.
1: Hey, yo, say word.
0: Yo, word, this clown ass cat down the block, so I can see my man OB, Mike Jones. Yo, word up, what's up with this clown ass dude? This clown.

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1: If I'm fucking a fish and I need to... Wait, never mind. Answered my own question. 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
0: So if I asked you about art, you'd probably give me the skinny on every art book ever written. Michelangelo. You know a lot about him. Life's work, political aspirations, even the Pope, sexual orientation, the whole works, right? I bet you can't tell me what it smells like in the Sistine Chapel. You never actually stood there and looked up at that beautiful ceiling. Seen that. If I ask you about women, service of your personal favorites. You may have even been laid a few times. But you can't tell me what it feels like to wake up next to a woman and feel truly happy. I'm a tough kid. When I ask you about war, you probably throw Shakespeare at me, right? Once more into the breach, dear friends. Best friend's head in your lap, watch him gasp his last breath to you. I ask you about love, and you quote me a sonnet. But you've never looked at a woman and been totally vulnerable. You've known someone that could level you with her eyes. Feeling like God put an angel on earth just for you. Who could rescue you from the depths of hell. And you wouldn't know what it's like to be her angel. To have that love for her, be there forever. Through anything. Through cancer. And you wouldn't know about sleeping, sitting up in a hospital only for 2 months, holding her hand. As the doctors could see in your eyes, the terms visiting hours don't apply to you. You don't know about real loss. Because it only occurs when you

saying red aruni. And how about a little bourbon aruni? In Frisco, a great group of crowds and young semi-intellectual stories feet listening on piano, guitar, and normal drums. When he gets warmed up, he really takes off his hat. He goes, he does, and he says anything that comes into his head. He sinks and then picks up petty, petty. And suddenly slow down and beat. Sounds of traffic come in and open the door. Then he slowly gets up and takes the mic and says very slowly, "Wait, oh, Rudy, fine, oh, Rudy. Hello, Rudy. Bourbon, oh, Rudy. How are the boys in front of the making out with their girls, oh, Rudy? A Rudy, Bouti. A Rudy, Bouti. A Rudy, oh, Rudy." He keeps us up for 15 minutes. His voice getting softer and softer. And you can't hear his great sad eyes scan.

0: anybody hear me? This is U.S. Station 3. We need some help down here. Found something in the ice. We found something.
1: John Carpenter's The Thing. Screenplay by Bill Lancaster. The Thing. The ultimate in alien terror. Rated R, under 17, not admitted without parent.
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0: the hell do you think you're doing? 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Acting stupid so they'll think you're one of them? Tired of getting all of the guilt, but none of the sex? 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It's J.R. Bob Dobbs, the living slack master in his Church of the Subgenius. 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It's us versus them. 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
0: Especially
1: praise be unto
0: to the
1: music.
0: Faithful followers
1: praise be unto
0: of the spiritual leader.
1: Praise be unto music.
0: We have worked the continent over and over, and we have worked America. But for the last so many months, these faithful followers have been very dutiful and have came out to dig music, music. To all of the people in Cincinnati at the Viking Club, to the Syrah House and the Easttown Motel and Cleveland, the La Casa, St. Louis Club, etc., in Washington, D.C., Baker's Keyboard Lounge in Detroit, the 19 Hole in Indianapolis, the Apple Tree in Columbus, and all the hip swinging folks at Arnie's Pizza King in Lafayette, Indiana. How are you? So I say, followers, just remember,

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Relax. And enjoy music. 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Music.

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1: Fuck you, Baltimore!
2: If you're dumb enough to buy a new car this weekend,
1: you're a big enough schmuck to come to Big Bill Hell's Car.
2: Bad deal.
1: Cars that break down.
2: Thieves.
1: If you think you're gonna find a bargain at Big Bill,
2: you can kiss my ass.
1: It's our belief that you're such a stupid motherfucker,
2: you'll fall for this bullshit.
1: Guaranteed.
2: If you find a better deal,
1: shove it up your ugly ass.
2: You heard us right.
1: Shove it up your ugly ass.
2: Bring your tray.
1: Bring your tire.
2: Bring your wife.
1: We'll fuck her.
2: That's right, we'll fuck your wife.
1: Because at Big Bill Hell,
2: you're fucked six ways from Sunday.
1: Take a hike
2: to Big Bill Hell.
1: Home of Challenge pissing.
2: That's right.
1: Challenge pissing.
2: How does it work?
1: If you can piss 6 feet in the air straight up and not get wet,
2: you get no down payment.
1: Don't wait.
2: Don't delay.
1: Don't fuck with us or we'll rip your nuts off.
2: Only at Big Bill Hell.
1: The only dealer that tells you to fuck off.
2: Hurry up, asshole.
1: This event ends the minute after you write us a check.
2: And it better not bounce or you're a dead motherfucker.
1: Go to hell.
2: Big Bill Hell's car.
1: Baltimore's filthiest.
2: And exclusive home of the meanest sons of bitches in the state of Maryland.
1: Guaranteed.
3: Federal authorities have indicated an enemy air attack is probable. We are not certain that it definitely will come here, but there is a chance that we will be attacked. Follow these instructions.
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picture of a small boy. Kinda shy. With leg hair so only wanted to be liked. And the laughing faces of his classmates. My

frost giants were pleased to see the trouble they had brought upon men, and hoped they soon could destroy Asgard and the gods. 3 long winters passed, with no light to warm and brighten the world. After that, still 3 other dreary winters. And then, the eagle who sat on top of the great world tree, Yggdrasil, gave a loud, shrill cry. At that, the earth shook, the rocks crumbled and fell, so that Loki and the wolf were freed from their chains. The waters of the deep ocean rose and rolled high over the land, and up above the waves, writhing out of the deep, came the monster, Midgard Serpent, to join in the last battle. Now, the enemies of the gods were gathering from all sides. The frost giants, the mountain giants, with Loki, Fenrir, and the Midgard Serpent.

I couldn't answer. I was paralyzed, a brain inside a statue. Blink your eyes. Blink if you can hear me. I blinked, not to answer him, but to see if I could blink. I could. Is there a way to kill a man using only your eyelids? He said, good. He walked out of view, then came back and extended his palm to me. On his palm, something was moving. He held it up to my face. A spider. Huge. A body the size of a chicken egg. Black legs with yellow stripes. It looked to have been bred for war. North offered it on the palm of his hand and said, I want you to eat this. I was able to move my lips enough to say, fuck you. I'm going to say some words. I need you to listen very carefully. Tractor, moonlight, violin, clay, thumb. This one on this one.

An object is a result of looking at something which in itself has no quality or charm. I pick something which in itself has no meaning at all. I disregard completely the aesthetic quality of the object. I'm against craftsmanship. Say the world is full of wonderful craftsmen, but there are very few practical dreamers.

was provocative. So I got a box of tacks and glued on a row of tacks to it to make it useless, as I thought. But nothing is really useless. 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

So we start from New Orleans past iridescent lakes and orange gas flares and swamps and garbage heaps. Alligators crawling around in broken bottles and tin cans. Neon arabesques of motels. Maroon pimps scream obscenities at passing cars from islands of rubbish. New Orleans is a dead museum.

name is Christina Kubisch, and I don't know exactly what I am. I'm a composer, I am an artist, I'm a researcher, but for me it's not a separation, it all goes together. I started with composition, I started with painting, and I was a flutist. But always I had the feeling it was not really what I wanted to do. On the other hand, something like sound art was not really known at the end of the 60s, beginning of the 70s. There were just many people who tried to make something which went beyond these strictly separated fields. And I was in the middle of that. I was always interested to find technical tools which I would use in a different way. And I found this little telephone cube. It's just a white cube. You put it next to your telephone and your voice was amplified. I bought it because I liked it, and I had it in my bag when I came to my lessons, and it was on. Then suddenly out of my bag were coming really strange noises. And I asked my professor, my teacher, what is it? He said, oh, this is electromagnetic induction. Okay, electromagnetic induction occurs any time when you have something electrical going and another electrical item nearby. And the electrical fields are kind of transferred from one place to the other by magnetic induction. This was like, oh, that's really interesting. That could be a technique to do insulation work. From 1980 to 1995, I just did insulations with cables and built cable fields and cable drawings on the walls, and there were many different sounds circulating in them, sounds I had produced before. The project Electrical Works actually started in 2003 when I did an insulation with induction in a museum, and then I had a lot of strange noises in my headphones, and I couldn't get them away, not with filters or with anything. Explain me, yeah, this is because so many digital fields, so many electromagnetic fields now are around us, and you can't get away with that. You have to accept it. So I had built a special headphone which was very sensitive. You put them on, these magnetic waves are picked up and transformed into sound. You just have something like this, you put it on. It looks strange. This is a especially big one. And when you walk, you become a kind of composer or mixer, because if a sound is here and the next one is there, you can walk straight through, but you can turn your head, or you can jump, or you can just go very slowly from one side to the other. So it's really up to your movement, what you do. It's a kind of analog interactivity, I would say. I think every walk is a kind of mirror or a kind of interpretation of what is around. And that's not only sounds, it's really the whole social situation. I like generally that to lead people suddenly in a place where they never have been or which they would not expect. I think it was quite difficult to make a walk near SF MoMA, much more difficult than other places, because it's very hard to find unknown or hidden or secret places. The private public place has disappeared around here, and you hear that. This was for me a really new experience because of the density of sounds. I think the walk, as far as I could develop it, is an image of this kind of density.

as it was being built, having the place so well cased out that I could steal records very easily without anybody noticing. It was an extremely wonderful setup. Whenever a new album came out, I always knew I could grab it. I attended the opening of the Ventura Freeway.

0: Oh, hell nah. What's up, dog?
1: Ricky!
0: What?
1: I'm a computer! Stop all the downloading! Help computer.
0: I don't know much about computers other than the one we got at my house. My mom put a couple games on there and I played
2: G.I. Joe!
3: 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I'm not as gay as you think I am.
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Christopher, inventor of the geodesic dome, once gave a lecture he entitled Everything I Know. Taking the title literally, he spoke 4 years or so, and I intend to do the same, so make yourself at home. Pull up a chair, smoke a cigar, something. Well, Cynthia Plasticaster once took my cast and showed me in a penis exhibition in a gallery on Broadway. So many people saw my penis.

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The priest beneath his cassock has a penis just the same. Some call the hypothalamus the penis of the brain. One man sport is fly fishing, the other's pocket billiards. Congratulations, Watson, on your almost Freudian brilliance. The comedian from hell always thinks he can entertain us with everything we didn't want to know about his penis. Like the heather of the highlands, mine is tipped with flecks of purple. With the head as wide as Solomon, although shaped like a turtle. It wears a flesh-toned roll neck and the neck goes up and down. It comes out in the evenings and on Friday paints the town. Obsessively, compulsively, it only wants one thing: to fill your chosen orifice with ropes of pearly string, delivering its message to your womb or to your tongue, and then going slack and flaccid when its pressing work is done. In witty conversation, by drip or intravenous, I drop everything you didn't want to know about my penis. Some sort of Tourette's syndrome. It's a very fine philosopher debating right and wrong. Shows promise as a songwriter, it writes most of my songs. Don't bury it in boxer shorts, but wear it like a tie or avant-garde jewelry hanging from your fly. Very chic. Well, Jean-Luc Godard once declared to Gale's mystified laughter that some men wash their hands before they touch it, others after. And if you slot it carefully where the sun will never shine, you'll find what's mine becoming yours, what's yours becoming mine. Well, ladies and hermaphrodites, my tender-hearted readers, everything you didn't want to know about my penis, well, there was a bohemian monk who went to bed in a bunk. He dreamt that Venus was stroking his penis and woke up, goes,

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I keep a penis on my head but never lift my hat. 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

0: Oh, that's an easy one. 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

Ellis Lloyd Redding. 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
1: I met Moog when he first came out with the synthesizer.
2: I guess exciting in the sense of the way that computer technology has made it for us a new way of self-expression and a way of life.
3: Just designed to keep people in some sort of stasis while the drugs are working, basically.
4: On the planes?
5: Yeah.
4: Oh, it's nice. Keeps you occupied while you're on the flight.
3: It's while the drugs are working.
5: I like good music.
6: I love Philip Glass. Yeah. Yeah, I listen to Philip Glass. I love Koya Satsuki.
4: Sorry, I don't know what you're talking about. I just come from England.
7: The digital music that comes out today?
8: Yeah.
7: Yeah, I love it. It's really cool.
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10: I think it's great. 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
12: That's really good to ask, because I'm not really familiar with it.
11: Native music with an enhancement of electronics and squat, that's very good.
12: I think that's great. I like that myself personally. When people feel like they need a little bit of boost into the music, I think that's one of the best things they can possibly have done. Whoever created that was a genius.
13: Am I supposed to hear something?
14: You mean like the music you hear in elevators?
15: I really haven't heard any.
14: Oh, it's not real.
16: I do not like synthesized music at all.
17: Oh, I prefer music played by musicians without computers. Which is actually interesting because I'm a musician and I work with computers.
15: I like it. I'm a computer person.
17: Which electronic music are you speaking about?
6: like techno, rave, that kind of stuff?
15: Yeah.
6: I've heard some. I liked it. It was cool. Yeah.
18: I guess the answer is no. Yeah.
19: For instance, if you are at a concert and someone has a very soft voice and they have all this other music and it makes it stronger and clearer and so forth, I have no objections.
3: I don't think I can hear it. Can you hear it?
10: Well, it sounds very good.
4: Sucks.
18: Right. We're going to a jazz festival, and we like real jazz played by real performers.
4: Sucks. Well, I think all music is just great. Sucks.
7: Well, synthesizer stuff? Well, that's okay.
4: Sucks.

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1: 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The only other one that I've ever found to be always true is hitting things makes it harder to pee is anti-slap.

0: It's possible that up there in those high-pitched, inaudible regions, there's a new, exciting music.
1: Nice bug.
0: With
1: maybe
0: subtle
1: we
0: harmonies,
1: could borrow it? We're not stealing.
0: It's a music so powerful that it would drive us mad if only our ears were tuned to hear the sound of it.
2: Looks like you're asking for trouble now.
1: Shipwreck!
2: How would you like it if someone took your bike?
1: I wouldn't.
2: And if you get caught?
1: I'd definitely end up in trouble.
2: Remember, taking something that isn't yours just isn't right.
1: Now I know.
2: And knowing is half the battle.
3: G.I. Joe!
4: That was the Partridge Family's Doesn't Somebody Want to Be Wanted? Followed by Edison Lighthouse's Love Grows Where My Rosemary Goes, as Kay Billy's super sounds of the 70s weekend just keeps on truckin'.
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0: subconscious feels that someone else is creating this world. The more you change things, the quicker the projections start to converge on you.
1: Converge?
0: They sense the foreign nature of the dreamer. They attack like white blood cells fighting an infection.
1: They're gonna attack us?
2: The forced artificial cough of a 10-year-old boy who wanted to stay out of school and fooled his doctor very successfully will be heard next. He even had a bronchoscopy to exclude an inhaled foreign object. The psychiatrists often call these children honkers. They cough for a particular reason, usually to get out of school or to avoid examinations, may present a difficult diagnostic problem. Psychogenic coughing should be borne in mind when faced with persistent cough with no obvious apparent cause.

0: ingratiating TV is cool.
1: The word cool, which is a slang term borrowed from the world of jazz and popular music, the word cool has a kind of mystical meaning that is not unlike the Hindu idea of detachment. The Hindu idea of detachment means complete involvement in an action and detachment in action, whereas that's cool. Whereas when people are merely involved in action but not detached from the act, that's square, that's or hot. But most people think of cool as merely detached from action. But the word cool as used in jazz music, and as I use it in slang, its slang sense for the medium, means a medium which uses all of you. It uses all of you, but leaves you detached in the act of using you.

0: This is like a moment from a horror movie.
1: Do I have an original thought in my head? My bald head. Maybe if I were happier, my hair wouldn't be falling out. Life is short. I need to make the most of it. Today's the first day of the rest of my life. I'm a walking cliche. I really need to go to the doctor or have my leg checked. There's something wrong. A bump. The dentist called again. I'm way overdue. If I stopped putting things off, I would be happier. All I do is sit on my fat ass. If my ass wasn't fat, I would be happier. I wouldn't have to wear these shirts with the tails out all the time. If that's pulling me in, fat ass. I should start jogging again. 5 miles a day. Really do it this time. Maybe rock climbing. I need to turn my life around. What do I need to do? I need to fall in love. I need to have a girlfriend. I need to read more, improve myself. What if I learned Russian or something? Or took up an instrument? I could speak Chinese. I'd be the screenwriter who speaks Chinese and plays the oboe. That would be cool. I should get my hair cut short. Stop trying to fool myself and everyone else into thinking I have a full head of hair. How pathetic is that? Just be real, confident. Isn't that what women are attracted to? Men don't have to be attractive. But that's not true, especially these days. Almost as much pressure on men as there is.

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Clang, bang, clang, went the big iron door. They put me in a cell with a con.

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We believed that the cybernetic approach to consciousness, whipped up frothy, would carry us to a plateau overlooking a pleasant

pieces of us a piece at a time till there are no more. 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They cannibalize to death. We realize the tantric bazooka in the folds of our naked brassieres. Too late as the odds shift, lights in the sky blinking uncertainly. And we are truant from day

hopelessness of logic. The big boom tweeps and the shovel dribbling the planet Earth into the rain. Science retching at last with its greedy paw and tentacle lost, reinventing God and animals reinvent science. Philosophy hates pantheon where victory and destruction are deified, adored. Changed from principle to knuckle of passion and had sex with as though ruthless without masks. Naked for combat as though someone is there giving and taking in the universe as though there is nowhere to cleanse the spirit but in the clotted purple rings sloshing in the cake blood of dead principles clothless and returned to mere thought rolling and hacking in the fire and the dirt ears crazy with applause.

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0: extended across more than 100 light years and 8 centuries. It had always been a secret search, unacknowledged even among some of the participants. In the early years, it had simply been encrypted queries hidden in radio broadcasts. Decades and centuries passed. There were clues, interviews with the man's fellow travelers, pointers in a half dozen contradictory directions. The man was alone now, heading still farther away. Died before the search ever began. The man had a war fleet and was coming back upon them. With time, there was some consistency to the most credible stories. The evidence was solid enough that certain ships changed schedules and burned decades of time to look for more clues. Fortunes were lost because of the detours and delays, but the losses were to a few of the largest trading families and went unacknowledged. They were rich enough, and this search was important enough that it scarcely mattered. For the search had narrowed. The man was traveling alone, a vague blur of multiple identities, a chain of one-shot jobs on minor trading vessels, but always moving back and back into this end of human space. The hunt narrowed from 100 light years to 50, to 20, and a half dozen star systems. And finally, the manhunt came down to a single world at the coreward end of human space. Now Sammy could justify a fleet, especially for the end of the hunt. The crew, and even most of the owners, would not know the mission's true purpose, but he had a good chance of finally ending the search. Sammy himself went groundside on Triland. For once it made sense for a fleet captain to do the detail work. Sammy was the only one of the fleet who had actually met the man in person, and given the present popularity of his fleet here, he could cut through whatever bureaucratic nonsense might come up. Those were good reasons. But Sammy would be down here in any case. I have waited so long.
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decide to change the formula. It's a humanitarian effort because the Mexican police will no longer be able to use Coca-Cola to interrogate their prisoners. One technique to get prisoners to start saying things is to shake up a Coca-Cola.

0: club in hand. He is believed by the people to be the son of some god, of a mortal woman who cucked her husband with a god. As child, he already displays superhuman strength. When he grows, he goes into the deepest wild to fight great cave lion. He emerges from cave with skin of lion on his back. Lion has been eating and working terror in the people, but now he wears this terror on his shoulders. He carries lion mane on head, lion pelt on back, and a
1: those
0: great club
1: are some of my less successful experiments.
0: This man comes to be worshipped by the
1: they people. 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

round sea, where all the people were dolls, my dear, and all of them talked to me. The town was built of card and paint, the gardens were made of tin, and dolls looked out of the windows, my dear, and all of them asked me in. And dolls sat round in the chairs inside, they all were dressed so fine. They stared at a clock that never had ticked, and was ever at 9:30. What shall we do to be real, they cried. What shall we do to be real? None of us feel that we look so nice and talk of the vague ideal. And all of them seemed to know so much, and none of them laughed or sang. And none of the fires had ever a blaze, and none of the bells e'er rang. And people walked and talked of life, and all of them looked so grave. Yet none of them ever had life, my dear, or ever a soul to save. I fled away to the woods and fields, the trees were stuck with glue, and even the sky was false, my dear, and painted a lovely blue. And dogs and sheep and cows were there, and all of them stared at me, with large glass eyes that never had blinked, and never a one could see. I sailed away on a paper ship, away in an unknown sea, and all the fishes were hollow. Sight that never was seen. The sail I sailed in my paper ship, the

Kowalski. The words have come and gone. I sit ill. The phone rings. The cat sleeps. And vacuums. I am waiting to live. Waiting to die. I wish I could ring in some bravery. It's a lousy fix. But the tree outside doesn't know. I watch it moving with the wind in the late afternoon sun. There's nothing to declare here. Just awaiting. Each faces it alone. Oh, I was once young. Oh, I was once.

development of a good memory consciousness. First, it is important to know how the human mind functions when we are memorizing. And second, it is important to make active use of the basic principles of memorization.

just acts like a mediumistic being who, from the labyrinth beyond time and space, seeks his way out to the clearing. If we give the attributes of a medium to the artists, we must then deny him the state of consciousness on the aesthetic plane about what he is doing. Decisions in the artistic execution of the work rest with pure intuition and cannot be translated into a self-analysis spoken of or written or even thought out. T.S. Eliot, in his essay on tradition and individual talent, writes, "The more perfect the artist, the more completely separate in him will be the man who suffers and the mind which creates. More perfectly will the mind digest and transmute passions which are its material. Millions of artists create. Only a few thousands are discussed or accepted by the spectator, and many less again are consecrated by posterity.

not return empty-handed. Please take my clothes as a gift. The thief was bewildered. He took the clothes and slunk away. Ryukan sat naked, watching the moon. Poor fellow, he mused. I wish I could give him this beautiful moon. And so nothing is ever lost means my house burned down and I can better see the sky. Nothing is ever lost means we give everything away and we're still complete. Still full. What a wonderful aspiration to have that statement.

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0: iTunes way, right?
1: So, like, as app, what the ontology of film has to do is has to do with, you know, really with photography also has an ontology of,
0: right?
1: Except that it has this dimension of time to it, you know, and like this greater realism. And so, like.
2: That's a what? All right.

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St. James to Rent My Lane, well, my hat's off to you. 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
1: She's in cars again. Mom, hey, not made of money, but...
2: I can't see. Blinded by my boner.
3: 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Or because it poked your eye out? Or it was in the way of seeing a distant boner?
2: A boner.
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C-bomb because information that they existed has been declassified. You don't know about the other weapons being devised, and neither did we, reasonably enough, since they weren't our business. But we had been given properly guarded notification that they were in the works. Project Hush was set up to counter the new weapons. Our goal was not just to reach the moon. We had done that on 24 June 1967 with an unmanned ship that carried instruments to report back data on soil, temperature, cosmic rays, and so

0: Yeah.
1: It's amazing. Can't believe that.
0: Yeah, you gotta try it sometime.

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0: like this.
1: Or else.
0: I suggest
1: Clark Nova Boredom. It has mythic resonance.
2: Clark Nova. What typewriter? Suggested for what?
1: For your report from Interzone, of course. Handwriting is not considered professional.
2: Interzone.
1: Any of the tasty details. The small red hole in the forehead, or the look of astonishment on her face. Listen to me. You're just gonna have to leave it. And Interzone is the only place that will have a shaky character like you with such short notice. Take this.
2: Take what? What is this?
1: Your ticket to Interzone. Tourist class, I'm afraid. But what can you expect these days?

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2: Roach! Roach! Got soaps on the wire, man. You hear him?
3: Lance!
2: Do you hear him? We're busting!
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tell you what she looks like. You might find it interesting. She's beautiful, but rather cool. She always wears a white shirt and sharp, creased green slacks. She's got a good figure, but in a calm sort of way. Plays a good game of chess, although I beat her 2 out of 3 times. Of course, you know why you can't hear her on the tape. But I still know, too. Point my favor, isn't it? That brings up an interesting question, gentlemen, because I'm tired of Una. I'm beginning to find her a long, cool, slightly unappealing bore. My problem is how to get rid of her. I can't just tell her to vanish, she's a little too real for that. I dreamed up a ship to bring her. I'll have to find another to take her away. Oh, I might as well get to it. Oh, no. No, I'm not going to bother about the ship. It's too much mental effort. I'd have to think of everything I saw, and frankly, gentlemen, I'm too tired. Maybe she'll take me in. A lot of them did. Uzi did. Uzi Dallas. 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

0: talking bullshit. 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

0: 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LSMFT, LSMFT.
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0: pounds of drugs. 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
1: One.
0: So let's just say I'm driving this buggy. And if you fix your attitude,

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The radio friendly. You felt a kinship not with the music so much as with the radio's voice. Its synthetic quality. Its voice is distinct from the voices coming through it. Its ability to transmit the illusion of people at a great distance. He slept with the radio. He talked to the radio. He disagreed with the radio. He believed in a faraway radio land. He believed he would never find this land, so he reconciled himself to listening to it.

Forever seeking some magical channel that would reinstate him to his long lost heritage.

0: science complicated. If this thesis seems implausible to you, it is probable that you will have great difficulties with everything to follow. It would take another, and quite different, post to address objections to this entire topic of discussion, which take the approximate form government is easy. You just find the best man and put him in charge. All social problems are easy if you can just do the right thing. Infantile recommendations will always be with us. There are two general lines of democratic apologetics. The first, and politically by far the strongest, is essentially religious. For our purposes here, we need only suggest that it is quite satisfactorily represented by Jacques Rousseau, and that its fundamental principle is popular sovereignty. Only civilizational calamities can come from it. The second line of apology is far more serious, theoretically engaging, and politically irrelevant. It understands democracy as a mechanism tasked with the solemn responsibility of controlling government. Any effective control mechanism works by governing behavior under the influence of feedback from actual performance. In biology, this is achieved by natural selection upon phenotypes. In science, it is achieved by the experimental testing of theory, supported by a culture of open criticism. In capitalist economics, it is achieved by market evaluation of products and services, providing feedback on business performance. According to systems theoretical defenses of democracy, it works by sensitizing government to feedback from voters, who act as conductors of information from actual administrative performance. This is the sophisticated liberal theory of democracy.
1: Leonid Brezhnev. He was the jailer of his own people, the slave master of Eastern Europe, the butcher of Afghanistan. I'm glad he's gone.

0: bust. Put on Sidewar up, sing it loud. And the Romeo Foxtrot, shall we dance?
1: Chesterfield is best for you. 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They're today's best cigarette pie.
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Yeah. That watch costs more than your car. I made $970,000 on it.

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In his private bouts, he defeated even his teacher. But in public, he was so bashful that his own pupils threw him. Onami felt he should go to a Zen master for help. Hakuju, a wandering teacher, was stopping in a little temple nearby, so Onami went to see him and told him his trouble. Great waves is your name, the teacher advised. 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Do this and you'll be the greatest wrestler in the land.

0: kitchens of today can be more beautiful in 1949 because this year there's a better, brighter, self-polishing floor wax. 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
1: K. Bailey's Super Sounds of the 70s weekend just keeps on coming with this little ditty that reached up to 21 in May of 1970. The George Baker selection, Little Green Bag.
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0: terrorized New York with the random killings of six.
1: 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He loved hamburgers and chocolate ice cream.
2: Hannibal Lecter's got nothing on these guys. 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

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That day, the children came to my camp, and I told them several stories that appealed to white children. They were deeply interested and asked many questions. Not until the hunters returned did my visitors leave. That night, War Eagle told us of the mistakes of Old Man. He said, Old Man made a great many mistakes in making things in the world, but he worked until he had everything good. I told you at the beginning that Old Man made mistakes, but I didn't tell you what they were, so now I shall tell you. One of the things he did that was wrong was to make the bighorn to live on the plains. Yes, he made him on the plains and turned him loose to make his living there. Of course, the bighorn couldn't run on the plains, and Old Man wondered what was wrong. Finally, he said, Come here, bighorn, and the bighorn came to him. Old Man stuck his arm through the circle his horns made.

0: tonight. Tonight a very serious thing happened to this family. 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When fire strikes, don't panic. You've got to help those who can't help themselves, the old ones and the young ones. We've got to make sure they're safe before they're sorry.
1: A fire safety message from the National Fire Information Council.
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0: her any more than you do me. Because your goodness, your rightness, you never gave either one of us an inch, ever, for what you thought was right. You kept on forgiving us.
1: You never really loved us. I know why you didn't love me.
0: Because I'm like my mother, and you never forgave yourself for having loved her.
1: Oh, yeah. I'm not going to forgive her.
0: Never gonna forgive him.
2: Where's Aaron?
0: He's with her. With his mother. He's over there in Monterey, if you wanna know.
1: Tell me one of them houses. I took Aaron that night because I was jealous. I've been jealous all my life. Jealous and couldn't understand it.
0: Tonight I even tried to buy your love. I don't want it anymore.

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Somewhere out in the distance, closer to the large cities, there is a place desolated of all living things except these power stations. Now, these aren't the aging, creaking, oil-driven things that we rely on in our little hamlet. Instead, they are...

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They're just getting by. I've tried that. I was a drone in their machine. Till one day, I broke free. It was weird there, but I learned to like it. In this other place. Then one day again, bam, I'm back. Or am I? I kind of freaked out. Then I realized

0: Nikola Tesla, a Serbian immigrant turned American veteran physicist, is known for his revolutionary scientific contributions to the field of electricity and magnetism during the late 19th and 20th century.
1: Tesla's patents and theoretical research became the basis of the modern alternating current electric power systems that ushered in the second industrial revolution. After beating out homegrown inventor Thomas Edison in the so-called War of the Currents, Tesla became regarded as America's greatest electrical engineer and hailed as the man who invented the 20th century.
0: While Tesla's fame rivaled others of his era, he became vilified as a mad scientist because of his eccentric

She whistled it note for note, having heard it only once. She whistled it note for note.

0: Propaganda skillfully employed to turn millions of men to a cruel hatred of their fellow men. And propaganda persuades us to help our fellow men. The products of our factories are also known around the world through propaganda in the form of advertising and salesmanship. The study of history reveals a great deal of propaganda that has been used to fight wars and win wars. Propaganda can also be used for peace.
1: So you see, Chuck, propaganda is important. Well worth any time you give.
2: I see that. But how can you study it?
1: Well, you can begin by investigating the technique.

0: name calling, card stacking, testimonial, plain folks, and bandwagon. You'll find these techniques used in many places, in many ways, for many different purposes. Your job is to recognize them when you see them.
1: My first job is to understand what they mean. What is a glittering generality?

I don't know what kind of church you like to imagine, but I like to imagine a church full of carcasses. You know, there's one big carcass at the end in extreme pain, and there's a lot of carcasses in various stages of agony kneeling towards it. And maybe coming down the aisle, there's two kind of proto-carcasses with their hacked and mangled digits bonded together in a bloody welt. Outside the church, there's even more carcasses who hopefully are at rest. And above the church, there is a sort of huge mega carcass with a long white beard and a top hat who's going, "Well done, my children." And there's another who's on his mobile phone to the bloke in the, you know, vestry or whatever it is, who says, "I think we got more in than usual, Lord." And he says, "Okay, wang it up." And it's very dangerous to mock people's beliefs because you can be tortured and destroyed by other human beings. Very seldom do divine forces actually

Oh, my God.

that long. Man, you best call your landlord on the phone. 'Cause all the time there wasn't a dime for rent. All the time there wasn't a dime for food in your

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1: It's half past eight, New York time. Time to wake up America and stump the experts. Each week at this time, Lucky Strike stages a quiz party with four experts providing the floor show. For every question we use, Lucky Strike pays out $10 plus a copy of the new Information Please quiz book. If your question stumps us, you get $25 more, plus a 24-volume set of the current Encyclopedia Britannica. Send your questions to Information Please, 480 Lexington Avenue, New York City. If our editorial staff edits your questions a bit, don't fret over it. In case of duplication, Information Please uses the question that was received first, and all questions become the property of Information Please. And now light up a lucky strike as I present our master of ceremonies, the literary critic of the New Yorker magazine, Clifton Fadiman. Mr. Fadiman.
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This rather curious book you have brought me. 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

We're going to do a song right now written by a guy named Richard Thompson from ye olde merry London, England. It's one of our favorite tunes to play. It's a song about two of my favorite things in the whole wide world, which are motorcycles and redheads. This is called 1952 Vincent Black Lightning.

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1: Oh, thank you.
0: Visual space is obsolete. How come kaleidoscopes are so much fun?
1: Oh, kaleidoscopes are in color. Color is a tactile medium. Visual space is not color photography. Visual space is the alphabet. It's abstract, it's black and white. All right, if you're misunderstanding, visual space disappeared a long time ago when the photograph came in, and then the movie, and of course television. Now, does that make sense?
0: Yeah, that makes sense.
1: All right, so your point was, now what was your question again?
0: The question was, how come kaleidoscopes are so much fun?
1: Because kaleidoscopes is light through. You see, with the alphabet in the Gutenberg Gaussian print, light was reflected off the page to the user, all right?
0: Okay.
1: Once we had the electron environment, we had light through, all right, like a stained glass window. The popular, I think that's the guy who giggles when they make insights. I've been in there before, but subgenius, I like it. Giggle at the right point, because laughter is a sign of learning. When people are learning something, they laugh, all right?
0: All right.
1: They reconcile because they know it themselves. It comes out into an insight, a paradigm, a pattern recognition. But the kaleidoscope is like a stained glass window. Psychedelic era the kaleidoscope is associated with is the era of television and light through, all right, down in the glass window. So the kaleidoscope is a colorful stained glass light through, very puny compared to the light through effect you get on LSD or other drugs. You know what I mean? Other hallucinogenic drugs. But when you're not using drugs or taking a break, the kaleidoscope is going to remind you of that light through colorful experience. Color is a tactile.
2: I suspect.

0: Oh, here they come again. And I'm frightened because a child can become trapped in me and suffocate in 10 minutes. Children have such imaginations. To them, an abandoned refrigerator can be a jail in the Old West. If I must be stored, make me safe by one of the methods described in this free booklet. Make me safe so children can play safe.
1: I snapped my dick into 3-ring Trapper Keeper.
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0: The world as real, not merely as something which human beings dream. An eclipse of the sun, for instance, can be observed by any person who is centrally situated, and is also observed by the photographic sense that are exposed to all purposes. Some people imagine that the earth is made of different.
1: Thank you very much. Hello.
2: Sorry.

It's often a mistake to accept something so sure, merely because it's obvious. The truth has only arrived at by the painstaking process of eliminating the untrue.

0: looks like you've gone in too far. 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Well, I might as well stay here and see how it all turns out.
1: I'm going in now.

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3: 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You shooting that, soldier?
4: 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What the fuck do you think I'm shooting at?
5: 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They're goofed out there by the wire. But I think I killed them all.
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0: trying to reach Flight Commander P.R. Johnson on Mars Flight 247.
1: Very well. Hold on, please. You're through.
0: Thank you, operator.

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His heart does flips. The name of the game is Lightworks.

0: but his arms were so stiff from holding onto the string of the balloon all that time that they stayed up in the air for more than a week. And whenever a fly came and settled on his nose, he had to blow it off. Pooh! And I think, but I'm not sure, that that is why he was always called Pooh.
1: Is that the end of the story?
2: That's the end of that one. There are others.
1: About Pooh and me?
2: And Piglet and Rabbit and all of you. Don't you remember?
1: I do remember. And then when I try to remember, I forget.

introduction starts like this. Space, it says, is big, really big. You just won't believe how vastly, hugely, mind-bogglingly big it is. I mean, you may think it's a long way down the street to the chemist, but that's just peanuts to space. Listen. And so on. After a while, the star settles down a bit, and it starts telling you things you actually need to know, like the fact that the fabulously beautiful planet Bessellerin is now so worried about the cumulative erosion caused by 10 million visiting tourists a year that any net imbalance between the amount you eat and the amount you excrete whilst on the planet is surgically removed from your body weight when you leave. So every time you go to the lavatory, there, it's...

0: Ladies and gentlemen, if you'll take your seats, please. Our tour of the moon's famous Sea of Tranquility is about to begin.
1: A sightseeing tour on the moon. We at the Bendix Corporation believe it will happen, and before too many tomorrows go by. Already, our astronauts whirl through space nearly 200 miles high. Next thing you know, an unmanned vehicle will roam the moon's surface. Then a manned vehicle will explore it in detail. After that, you'll be there, if you want to be. The Tomorrow People at Bendix are helping to make these things possible, and more in the areas of national defense, aviation, space, oceanics, automotive, and manufacturing. To search, to discover, to develop, to broaden man's knowledge of the world he lives in and the universe around him. To make reality of imagination. This is Bendix, the Tomorrow People.

don't need each other anymore. Well, that happens to two people. 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That happens to two people. 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There's nothing left. 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

0: المطرب ليلى مطر اشتقنا لك.
1: Hears the hangman calling and the gallows falling and his white-haired mother's tears.

A change happened whilst I slept. Its details I shall never know, for my slumber, though troubled and dream-infested, was continuous. When at last I awakened, it was to discover myself half-sucked into a slimy expanse of hellish black mire, which extended about me in monotonous undulations as far as I could see, and in which my boat lay grounded some distance away. Though one might well imagine that my first sensation would be of wonder at so prodigious and unexpected a transformation of scenery, I was in reality more horrified than astonished.

0: But first, there's a world of wonderful entertainment awaiting you every weekday in the daytime with CBS Radio's roster of wonderful dramatic serials. This Monday, listen in. And now, for the second act of Gunsmoke.
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Begin with your right thumb. 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

0: right, you'll be 43 in 1975. But a bomb.
1: Yes, during the siege of Buffalo in the Third World War, I was the captain in G5 Scientific Warfare General Staff.
0: Buffalo? You mean Buffalo, New York?
1: Yes, there had been a transpolar invasion of Canada. I was sent to the front to check on service failures of a new lubricating oil. I got hit by a bomb blast. I remember being picked up and getting a narcotic injection. The next thing I knew, I was in bed upstairs and it was 1945 again.
2: Netflix.
3: Netflix.
2: Netflix.
3: Netflix.
2: My little Netflix.
3: Netflix.
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8: 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We died soon after. 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
3: 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I quit vaping.
8: I quit everything.
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0: It wasn't like he was ugly or afraid of women.

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1: Because I am dumb. I am so damn dumb, it would take 10 acts of divine providence to raise me to the sublime height of blissful ignorance, sir!

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0: big do you think it really is? How big was it? I bet you thought it was bigger. On a commercial, things can look bigger if we shoot them from close up and don't show anything to compare them to. Like my hand. You know about how big my hand is, so if my hand was in the picture, you could tell about how big the bar was. Even if someone's hand is in the picture, if the candy bar is held real close to the camera, it will still look bigger.
1: When I first got into trouble, I ended up in court one day for what they call a bail hearing, and the federal prosecutor told the judge, not only do we have to hold Mr. Mitnick without bail because he's such a grave danger to national security, that we have to make sure he can't get access to the phone. And the judge, not being computer astute or technology astute, said why, and the prosecutor went on to say, well, if Mr. Mitnick gets access to a phone, he could pick up the phone, dial up to NORAD. NORAD is our Northern Air Defense. Whistle into the phone, communicate with the modem, and launch an ICBM, right? So I started laughing in federal court because that's nothing, I never heard something so stupid in my life. And the judge actually agreed with the government, and I was in solitary for a year. So when I continued my hacking endeavors after I got out, I figured the government would do it again. So I became a fugitive. It was more catch me if you can, right? And the government was chasing me from hacking a bunch of cell phone companies because I was fascinated with how a cell phone worked, because I was interested in radio and interested in computing. And a cell phone is a computer and a radio, essentially what it is. So I wanted to understand how it worked. So I made a stupid and regrettable decision to hack into these phone companies, not these cellular manufacturers, Nokia, Motorola, and get the source code to the firmware on the chip inside so I could study and understand how it worked. And then it became a trophy. So more than now, it was so much fun hacking in that I go, oh, rather than study the code, I got a mobile magazine. And I just went down the list of all the different cell phone manufacturers that existed back in the day and hacked all of them as a trophy. So it was more of

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He was eating a can of chili mac, chili, and it flashed on the carpet, it flashed on the floor.

special, you don't, and your house, you don't, special, you don't, and your house, you don't, special, you don't, and your house, you don't, special, you don't, and your house, you don't, special, you don't, and your house, you don't, special, you don't, and your house, you don't, special, you don't, and your house, you don't, special, you don't, and your house, you don't.

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And I remember Bird and Moody and Diz knew him. As many fainting substances took him, and a million mornings went along. And oh, Dewey, you two are with the kings and queens of jazz inventions, and Billie Holiday moan. Memories of music and morning blues. Nights blowing and shooting smack, I knew all of it, Dewey. The moans and screams waiting for the white ghost, shaped like a real person. As your room becomes a jungle, oh, and secret love songs of unchanged fire, casting dark shadows, smoky paintings of jazz on the wall, and oh, the goddamn rent. Oh, I tried to do it, but it was too late for you. It was the last fix, Dewey. The last fix that did it. Or maybe the fix before that. We had long conversations only 2 days before it happened. Remember, Dewey? We rapped about Dirty Deals and Billy. We rapped about OD. Yeah, OD's Dewey. The aching truth. The yelling upstairs, the greasy spoons, the dirty floors, the unwiped tables, the smell after the rain. And oh, the bitch who wouldn't surrender the night we both wanted sex. The murder killed. I hope they catch him, Dewey, before he kills again. Oh yes, Archie kicked. You remember Archie? The pale knights looking for smack. He lived down the hall. We sure played some wild sounds together, you and me. Everything is essential now, Dewey. Life is everything. Everything is everything. Life giving stories, and stories giving life.

0: 6:25. He should be back soon, yes. He's doing the only humane thing, Captain. They are less than human,
1: are they?
0: Well, it's done now, and no one will ever. That's the airlock. He's back. Your gun. Did you do it? When I entered the house, she looked at me with those fine, intelligent eyes. I couldn't do it. It would be murder, cold-blooded murder.
1: I prayed you wouldn't be able to do it. They will never be anything as fine as they are. Built to last 200, 300, perhaps 1,000 years. Well, get the cross and the integrator, Williams. We'll take off in 20 minutes. I should be back by then.
0: You're going out, sir?
1: I'd like to say goodbye.
2: You've come back.
1: Only to say goodbye.
2: It was nice of you.
1: I wanted you to know that I am coming back someday.
2: When will you come?
1: I don't know. It will take many years to prepare fuel for another trip. 6, 7, perhaps 10 years.
2: Watch the sky at night, just as he watched it.
1: I'm afraid I might go now.
2: I understand. Strange. I have a new feeling. One which he did not teach us. Feeling of longing. Of sadness.
1: That one is not

Goodbye, John.

0: Every day, people learn something new about themselves.
1: I can't be a foster mother. The council says I've got a criminal record.
2: I've been refused a loan. Well, the bank says I've got a court judgment against me.
3: I was arrested driving my own car.
0: Because mistakes are made on computers.
4: So according to my building society, I died 3 years ago.
0: If there's a mistake about you on computer, there's an independent official to help. 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
5: Nothing is more confused than to be ordered into a war, to die, or to be maimed for life, without the faintest idea of what's going on.
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0: The only villain is the sea. 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
1: I am the last lighthouse keeper. Unofficial letters. All the lighthouses are computer controlled now. We are extinct as keepers, you know, we are no more. The thing was, I left 8 years ago, last November. I did my last watch, I had a glass of beer and a cigarette, and I walked away.
2: Done.
1: I didn't look back.
3: Warm enough, sir.
1: I cried my bloody eyes out. I really did. But the lamps keep on turning. They will, they always will do that. They keep on turning, they sweep. They will, they always will do that. They keep on turning, they sweep. And they sweep. And they sweep. They keep on turning, they sweep. They always will do that.

0: thing was, I was born in the lighthouse. My father was a lighthouse keeper. I grew up in the lighthouse. I had my 18th birthday party within the lighthouse, you know. And I wanted to die there. Die there. Couldn't live in it. I just couldn't live in it. I sat there, I couldn't do it. So what I did, I bought the lighthouse back from the government.
1: Two ships.
0: Cost me a fortune. But I got my home back.
1: The only villain is the sea. The cruel sea. The cruel sea.
0: The last lighthouse keeper. Ah, I love it. You know, people think I'm mad, and I say to them, think of the things I've seen, think of the lives I've saved, think of the storms, think of the skies. It's like living on the edge of the world.
1: Moonlight waves, ships, cities of steel, monsters, clouds of coal, cats, giant rats. Sometimes the sky and the sea come together, and the lightning flashes, and you see
0: You know, people think I'm mad. Living in a giant candle, winking at God.

0: I've had girlfriends, you know, they come and go, but they don't generally like the stairs. And when they try and sweep up, they can't, because it's circular, they can't seem to get the dustpan in, you know, there's no corners.
1: Breach depth charge, better be that. Breach depth charge. Breach depth charge.
0: I had one less, Gemma, her name was, and she tried to throw herself off the top, poor thing, you know. I gave her a glass of hot milk. With a dash of rum, I sent her home to her mum. It's not for everyone, the life of a lighthouse keeper. In a way, you're always going around in circles, but you know, I like that. Generally, you don't get involved with all the boats on the ocean that you see. There's too many. You know, you'd spend half the day on top of the balcony screaming at people, you know, but I have seen so many different sea crafts. God, I mean, you know, longboats, shortboats, galleons, T-clippers, speedboats. I saw a dog once in a rowing boat, you know, and it's hard to believe he was straining, you know. I was, go on, Rover, I screamed at him, little fella, you know, but he was rowing a boat, a dog, you know. It's hard to believe, but if you think about the amount of boats, the amount of animals there are in the world, it's not that strange. I think he was some sort of terrier, but I'm not like me dogs, you know, so I wouldn't know exactly what he was, but he was bloody rowing hard. I saw a fridge once, just went by. You know, crashed up against the rocks there. I went down there, but it was all broken up. And before you ask, yes, hurricanes can and do throw fishing animals high in the air. By the weather system, drop 15 sheep right into the bay below, you know. Right to the bay below the house, which I saved 9, and I ate 2 of them. My cousin came round and helped me, you know, take the hair off them. We didn't eat them all. We tried to save some, and the freezer broke, and I ended up giving some away to some school children. People say, don't you get lonely? And I say, how can you be lonely when you're watching the greatest show on earth? The sea and the sky together, 24 hours a day. That is the greatest canvas man has, you know. Hang on, I think there's someone at the door. Wait there one second.

Time.

who said that those Irish people was mean. Very mean. Those black Irish, they called them. Back then, she said everybody had to have a cow to give milk. And they'd moved out of Florida, Georgia, over there down here, and brought the cow with them and built them a calf lot around them. She said that those Irishmen had run a man, and he crawled up over their calf lot, dropped down in it, said her mother had her washing place down below the calf lot at the mine, and they was there, and said they beat him to death. When he heard mother, all she done just shook her head for him not to come out, and said, come out, drop it. They killed him there and just beat his body in that bull. And said that evening, there's a man, a friend, come and told her daddy that his family know too much. And said, go get them that night. And she said that he took their eating table and turned the legs up and put two axes on it, four little wheels or a tongue, and put them, it was 2 minutes to walk on that, and he pulled it. And her mother was a strong woman, and she toted what she could, and went and crossed this long bottom ford that's about 4 miles below the Russell Bridge, and stayed at a house there, a neighbor, and I asked her mother before she died back this winter, if she knew the house, and she said she did, that her grandma stayed in, said it was Uncle Bill Bynum's house. And she said they come there. Those Irish followed that wagon track and come and would run around and around the house hollering, Bingham, Bingham. They come after Bingham. And said that made her dead, mad as what he was. Said they had maybe one gun chopping that. And everyone that's big enough had a tube, butcher knife, or anything they could get. Aimed to fight them as long as they lived. They said that no one helped. They didn't get any.

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over 550 million firearms in worldwide circulation. 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

45 minutes, still no fuss. 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I said 45 minutes, still no buts. 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

saxophone, never more to see. 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

0: This has been a nice time for me. This year, I have made 55 years teaching in this town. And for the students on this show tonight, go to the First United Methodist Church. That includes me. I go to First United Methodist Church. Reverend Jones, Bill Jones, opened our show last time, and he's not here tonight. So John Baker's here, Bob Spencer, Michelle Casey, and I all go to First United Methodist Church. So John is going to sing a song that's very popular nowadays, and it's Christ the Lord is Risen Today, and he's going to do Amora too, okay?
1: My name is John Dacre. Lord is risen today, hallelujah. 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

0: Hello, I'm Pablo Myers from Myers Superfoods. We all know and love Tote's brand, green chip beef. But did you know Tote's is also responsible for Tote's brand, canned whipped bacon? 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I know it's pretty big news. What an exciting day to be a Myers Superfood shopper. I am Myers, man.
1: Am I lucky to have no past, man?
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siehst mich nicht.

They don't have lawns, and so nobody can sell them lawnmowers. They hardly use dishwashers, appliances of that kind. They don't need them.

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Now that's a double bind.

Pleasant good evening.

Renma. What is in the tea kettle? He asked. Water, my child. Nothing but water. But I know there is something else. There is something in there that lifts the lid and makes it rattle. The grandmother laughed. Oh, that is only steam, she said. You can see it coming out of the spout and puffing up under the lid. But you said there was nothing but water in the kettle. How did the steam get under the lid? Why, my dear, it comes out of the hot water. The hot water makes it. The grandmother was beginning to feel puzzled. The lad lifted the lid and peeped inside again. He could see nothing but the bubbling water. The steam was not visible until it was fairly out of the kettle. How queer, he said. The steam must be very strong to lift the heavy iron lid. Grandma, how much water did you put in the kettle? About a quart, Jamie. Well, if the steam from so little water is so strong, why would not the steam from a great deal of water be a great deal stronger? Why couldn't it be made to lift a much greater weight?

flat, which is a web, and which change moves from the bottom up. And this is going to happen across all institutions and technical devices.

stately pleasure dome decree, where Elf, the sacred river, ran through caverns measureless to man, down to a sunless sea. So twice 5 miles of fertile ground, with walls and towers were girdled round, and here were gardens bright with sinuous rills, where blossomed many an incense-bearing tree, and here were forests ancient as the hills, enfolded in sunny spots of greenery. But oh, that deep romantic chasm which slanted down the green hill of the water cedars.

enormous chasm, a ceaseless turmoil seething, as if this earth in vast thick beds were breathing. A mighty fountain momentarily was forced, amid whose swift path intermittent bursts each fragrance, faltered like rebounding.

meal right now might not put you in the pink, might not make you feel fit and kiddly and ready to wing. All this aggravating, my bread basket is still nagging. Is it trying to knock the buzzard off the gut wagon? Yep, I've been trying to knock the buzzard off the gut wagon. I'll feast on the goose that fattens on your grave.

0: Section 13, the zombie apocalypse.
1: Sección 13, el apocalipsis de zombies.
0: He won't die if you shoot him in the heart. You have to cut off his head.
2: Él no morirá si le tiran el corazón. Tiene que cortarle la cabeza.
0: Ah, I've been bitten. 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
2: Ah, me han mordido. 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
0: I'm going to eat all of you. 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

0: 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And then you relax. Nothing to worry about. Just don't look up. Parasite, the first futuristic monster movie in 3D. Parasite, rated R, under 17, not admitted without parent. Parasite. Parasite. 3D. 3D. Parasite.
1: 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I'm angry, and I'm armed.
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abandoned buildings and discarded gravel.

laughing, and all of it fucking that little motherfucker up. So, approach it like fighting a little weird 8-pound man with powerful jaws. Let's talk technique. One that works well. Simply allow your dog opponent to clamp down on a lesser used limb, like say your left arm, which allows you 4 minutes to beat the fucking shit out of with your advantaged right. KO. You guys know what that is?

0: It's an extremely sensitive covert operation. You'll be one man against an entire squad of high-tech special ops. If you want to survive, you gotta have brains. You have to be in peak physical condition. The fate of the free world is in your hands, soldier. Failure is not an option.
1: Sir, aren't these tests kind of easy?
0: Suicide mission.
1: Oh.
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3: 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Oh, wait. Sorry. 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
5: 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And remember, my friend, future events such as these will affect you in the future.
6: Jackie.

0: oggi e para sempre.
1: She looked so college for that, but I didn't tumble, I guess. Anyway, I wanted to turn her down. To be perfectly honest with you, I was sort of hooked. I mean, where else could a guy like me get a hold of money like that?

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I tried to find her, she didn't wanna see me. I guess that makes me kinda sad. I wonder if somehow I'll find her. Maybe in a storm in foul weather? No. I don't know. I'll have to look even harder.

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I went to the British Embassy. The ship sank. There's no one left, not even a lifeboat.

friends were getting killed and injured every day, and the only place that you could focus your own anger and fear was on those civilians who were there. So it was this self-perpetuating mechanism. The longer that we stayed in Vietnam, the more Vietnam there were, because we created them, we produced them. None of that distilled itself into the clear kind of expression that I'm presenting now.

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0: my mom's dying. 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
1: Next time, make an appointment.

0: Well, I wasn't happy with the way it was. That's why I voted for Reagan.
1: I think we ought to support him in congressional elections again this year.
2: That's where the real key is, in the congressional elections.
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5: You can't just change things around overnight.
6: It wasn't working the other way.
7: We were just getting ourselves deeper and deeper into the hole.
8: It took us a long time to get in the hole. It takes a long time to dig out.
9: I think we should stay the course.
10: Stay the course.
11: I'd say stay the course. Stay with Reagan.
12: We stay the course and give him more support.
13: Okay, let's get down to it, boppers. We're gonna have to do better out there. Our friends just made it past one of the minor league teams. Remember, boppers,

out of the time stream, everything overlapping. I saw movement and feet, a beetle trundling along in the sand. I figured this might mean something, so I watched it, followed as it inched along the desert floor. This went on for approximately 2 hours, the bug heading steadily down. I had begun to form a theory that this beetle was some kind of Indian vision spirit guide meant to lead me to my destiny. Then it stopped. It stayed in one spot for about half an hour, then turned around and began crawling back the other direction. In a blink, I was somewhere else. A chain-link fence, brown dead grass, people around me, and raft refugees. This was getting ridiculous. I stood there for a moment, baffled, stood there. I remember John again, and was determined to keep my head, to hang on until the stuff wore off. I looked down and saw I was holding a fork, my hands stained with a gray dust, like ash. A little girl approached me. She was deformed, filthy. A good chunk of her face was one eye. She studied me, then ran up, kneed me in the groin, and wrenched the fork from my hand. She ran off with it, and when I looked up, white walls. Industrial sound. Machines. I was in a large building, very clean, and a man stood in front of me wearing a blue uniform, watching a small computer screen on what had to be an assembly line. To my left, I saw a massive red sign that said, "No smoking or open flame on the production line," with a cartoon explosion underneath. I stepped forward, noticed the guy had one of those far side flip calendars next to him. It was Batman, the current page, a couple of years old. Somehow. I felt like I was a swimmer, getting tossed downstream by whitewater rapids. I knew somehow that if I didn't get a hold of myself, I'd

home, home. It was home I was wanting.

Official Bulletin, New York. Cables have been received from English, French, and German scientific bodies offering assistance. Astronomers report continued gas outbursts at regular intervals.

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1: This is not normal.
2: This is not normal.

0: This is not normal.
1: Is this?
2: It's not.
3: This is not normal. I want you to know it's not normal. That's not normal.
4: I'm a dog.
5: No, Casey didn't notice.
6: No memory whatsoever.
7: No, Casey's a visitor. He's exchanging ideas.
3: This is not normal.
6: It's not normal. You turned it off, and everything you were doing was gone.
8: This is not normal.
9: As if this is normal. This is not normal.
0: Dogs bark with the voices of children pretending to be dogs. And that's normal.